fondest hopes now rest in you. Remember, there's nothing you can't do. So believe and be brave.

I still remember the piano playing the same old melodies. The late night crowd was wild and loud, but then a shot at

kept me up all Christmas Eve 2 years ago. 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

I don't want it now. Shove it up your Sherman. And no more fastness.

0: count?
1: Yes, Sam.
0: This will be my shining hour, calm and happy and bright.

0: Dean, here's the scam. The song was named after Sam.
1: Sam who?
0: Sam Houston.
1: Oh, may I say with pride, where I reside, they call it Dean's song.
0: That's quite a group you got going for you too, pal.
1: There's no bigger choir that you could hire for singing Dean's song.
0: They make the Mormon Tabernacle sound like a trio.
1: Sam.

0: June. We'll call it Clyde's song.
1: Clyde's song.
0: Here's a happy tune.
2: It's a sweet melody, and I'm happy to say it was named after me, but he's calling it
0: Clyde's song. Catchy as can be.
2: Now I don't like to beef, and I'm sorry to say that the man is a thief, but he's calling it
0: it's Clyde's song. Nothing on your mind.
2: There's a lot on my mind, and I'm laying here saying you're being a guy because you're calling it
0: Clyde's song.
2: My Italian friend, we have reached the end. We just don't seem to blend.
0: Sam, let's compromise. Da, da, da, da.

0: Kathy. It's Sam's song.
1: It's not Pete Epstein's song.
0: Sam's song.
1: It's not Mona's song.
0: Sam's song.
1: The only thing I know is that when this record come out, it better be called Sam's song, or you're going to get a nasty letter from my solicitor, Calhoun. That's Sam's song.
0: Sam's song. Introduce your boys.
1: Can we introduce, ladies and gentlemen? May we take time out to have you meet a couple of more guys. On trumpet, my guy is Ronald Jones. On drums, Michael Silver. On guitar, Terry Rosen. And on the bongos, Mr. Johnny Mendoza. Would you please, a nice big hand?
0: Ladies and gentlemen. Shh. Right now, I'd like to introduce...
1: Boy!

0: best in town. I love it.
1: He said, kiss the budget. I ain't doing nothing, I just...
0: She gets too hungry.
1: Yeah!
0: But dinner at 8.

0: looked at each other in the same way. Remember when or why?
1: When or when? Clothes you're wearing.
0: Clothes you wore. Smiled, you were smiling, then remember.

0: Oui, Marie. Oh, Marie.
1: Madame, on a géré ce pété.
0: When you're smiling, the whole world, I think you lost your blood clot.